0: to the source. Keep your dial here. We'll have more music from Horace Silver coming your way after these messages.
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1: And we've been shining the jazz spotlight this evening on the late pianist, composer Horace Silver. In fact, the 98th anniversary of his life in music today. And the 1970s would find Horace Silver looking for new ways to express his music. He began using the electric piano. He also began producing vocal-based compositions with lyrics. In fact, as you heard him say, he did that as well. He also began to use strings and brass ensembles. In fact, in this set, we're going to hear music from his 1970 recording, one of his compositions using the vocals of Andy Bay, one of my favorite compositions by Horace Silver, one called The Happy Medium.

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1: You're listening to Return to the Source. We want to recognize another musician celebrating a birthday today. In fact, today is the 95th anniversary of tenor saxophonist Clifford Jordan. He was born on September 2nd, 1931 in Chicago, Illinois. He was a student at DeSable High School, where his contemporaries included Johnny Griffin, John Gilmore, John Jenkins, and Richard Davis. And, of course, he, while in Chicago, performed with Max Roach, Sonny Stitt, and a number of R&B groups. He moved to New York City in 1957, where he made three records as a leader for Blue Note Records. He also recorded with Horace Silver. In fact, one of those younger musicians that became a part of the Horace Silver Quintet. In fact, we're going to start out with music that features

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1: Alabama A&M University will have its 2026 Athletic Hall of Fame induction ceremony Friday, September 18th at 6:30 p.m. in the Ernest Knight Center. The 2026 honorees are Alexandria Brazelton Boyd, volleyball; Tania Carlton Evans, swimming; Nedra Taylor Brown, volleyball coach; Princess Dixon Mitchell, volleyball; Lori Reed Fuller, swimming; Ryan Allen Shea, track and field; Ladarius Tabb, men's basketball; Terrence Van Leer, men's basketball; and Barry Wagner, football. The number for ceremony tickets is 256-372-7255.
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0: Hay gloria a Dios para siempre, ¿verdad? 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
1: 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That's Kirk Whalum and Doc Gibbs, as he just said. And they're really nice Latin twist on John Coltrane's classic, A Love Supreme, with Un Amor Supremo. Time is 9:29. Hope you are having a great Thursday so far this morning. We have sunny skies, and as we've been telling you since yesterday, we are under a heat wave advisory until 8 p.m. Saturday night. Right now we have 89 degrees. Heat index already in play, and it feels like 97, so please be aware of that. We are looking for a high near 98, the actual temperature. There is a slight 10% chance of a stray shower, a thunderstorm today. I hope it does. Just rain, please. My yard needs it. For your tonight, we are expecting a low of 74. For Friday, a high near 97, just a repeat of today. Saturday is a repeat, a high of 97 as well. The 10% chance of rain stays in place, so please be aware of that, especially if it's thunderstorms. You might need to just take care of maybe some of your vegetation. Right now, we do have 89 degrees.

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That's okay. That's the most important thing. I want to know you. I say I want to know you.

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Baby, please, man. Darling, please don't let me go. 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Oh, Lord, that I know.

just said, I want a Cadillac. 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